0: 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We'll be right back.
1: Did you ever think Sherman's would make it this far?
2: I wasn't sure we'd make it a year. 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
1: It's been a fun 50 years.
2: Well, you ain't done yet.
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0: 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We'll be right back.
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2: Hey, let me kick it to you right quick, man. 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
1: This album is dedicated to all the teachers that told me I'll never amount to nothing. To all the people that lived above the buildings that I was hustling from, that called the police on me when I was just trying to make some money to feed my daughter.
2: Yeah, yeah.
1: And to all my peoples in the struggle, you know what I'm saying? It's all good, baby, baby.
2: Check it, check it.
1: It

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1: I ask this question in all seriousness. Is quality customer service dead?
2: Maybe.
1: It's Brooke and Jeffrey in the morning. I mean, it sure seems that way.
0: Or it's turned into a chatbot.
1: Yeah, and those AI chatbot assistants aren't actually very helpful.
2: No.
1: Meanwhile, the human ones don't seem to care at all.
0: I wouldn't either if I had their job, though. Yeah. I mean, to be fair.
1: Well, today we're going to try and change that. Because we got an email from a guy who goes to a bagel shop a lot with his buddy. And even though their experiences are always very normal, we're going to pretend that they're not. And call him from the bagel place to make it extra weird by finally giving him the excellent customer service that he so deserves. It's your phone tap right after this.
3: Hello.
0: Good morning. Is this Preston McCarthy?
3: Yes, it is. Who's this?
0: Oh, great. My name's Harriet. I'm the manager here at Bagel. You were in earlier this morning.
3: Yes. That was.
0: I am so glad I found you because it has come to my attention that you did not receive exceptional service during your time here.
3: I didn't?
0: No. I mean, we noticed you tipped $5 and our employees did not sing to you.
3: Oh, that's okay. I mean, I wasn't.
0: Preston, it is not okay. It is not okay here at Bagel because there is a new policy requiring every employee to sing if we receive a gratuity over 10% or more.
3: Oh, I wasn't aware of that.
0: It doesn't matter. It's not on you. It's not on you. It's on Chauncey. Chauncey, come here. It's time. Come on over, Chauncey.
4: Okay.
0: Spin the wheel.
3: That's not.
0: Preston, I need you to be quiet. We're picking your song.
3: What?
0: Spin the wheel, Chauncey.
3: Okay. That's not necessary. I don't.
0: Preston, just shut up for a minute. It landed on Flo Rida.
3: What? It what?
0: Chauncey?
4: Yeah.
0: Go for it.
3: Please don't.
4: Shorty had them apple bottom jeans. Jeans, the apple bottom jeans. And
0: Chauncey.
4: Shorty hit the club. And with the jeans.
0: You want everyone to clap?
4: Club.
3: That's
4: people
3: good. That's good. Thank
0: no, it's not good, Preston. That's, listen to that. It is so quiet. I don't even know how you can hear it.
3: You don't need to do this. What? Why are you doing this?
0: Preston,
3: please.
0: You tipped $5 to Chauncey
3: that's
0: right here.
3: Fine, great.
0: And you know what? The best way for him to show his appreciation is to
3: no, it's
0: try
3: not.
0: Again.
3: It's so not.
0: Spin the wheel, Chauncey.
3: Don't.
0: We're going to give it another chance, okay? Let's see what it lands on.
3: He's gone.
0: Oh, imagine that. Flo Rida. Again.
4: I don't want that.
3: I don't want this. Can we stop this?
0: Preston, I don't think you need to be mean to my employee right now.
3: I'm not trying to be mean.
4: Please don't be mean to me.
3: I don't want to be on this call anymore.
0: And I don't want to be the manager of a bagel place that doesn't give exceptional service. So sing, Chauncey.
4: You know.
3: I'm sorry, so this is your idea of exceptional service?
0: Yes, Preston. I don't understand the problem.
4: You know I know how.
3: The problem is you're holding me hostage on the phone right now, singing to me when I've asked you not to. I don't.
0: That is the most aggressive thing I think someone could say when we're just trying to give you a thank you performance.
3: I mean, appreciate the
0: every
3: sentiment.
0: Other customer that has come in and received this was incredibly grateful.
4: The club can't even handle things right now.
3: Shut up. Shut up. Please. Shut the up. I'm not coming back to your bagel shop. You've sucked the time out of my day with
0: Preston,
3: this.
0: Can you hold on? I'm checking on my
3: employee. No, I can't. Hold on.
0: Are you okay?
4: Yeah, just wish it would stop landing on Flo Rida. Shaboozy enthusiast.
3: Oh, my God.
4: Shaboozy be keeping it real. No. You know?
0: Unlike this phone call.
4: Yeah.
0: This prank phone call.
4: You got him good.
0: Yeah.
4: Really good.
3: What?
4: She said you're getting pranked.
0: It's a phone tap. Your coworker JP set you up. This is actually Brooke from the radio show Brooke and Jeffrey in the Morning.
3: You suck.
0: Hey,
3: you freaking suck.
0: That's Jose actually singing. So I think you need to take that back right now, Preston.
2: Yeah.
3: Jose should not quit his day job.
5: Hey. Wait, I guess he's right. I really didn't know any of those songs.
0: I didn't even know Flo Rida had more than one hit.
5: Apparently there's another one called Whistle.
0: Oh,
5: you want to hear it?
0: Spin the wheel.
3: No. God, no. Oh, my
0: Look
3: God.
0: Look at that.
5: Huh. Landed on Whistle. What a coincidence.
6: Let me hear that whistle, baby. Whistle, baby. Oh, hey. Let you go. Now your turn.
3: No.
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1: What profession do you think gets hit on the most by people while they're actively on the job?
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0: Ooh. 1,000%.
1: I only ask because one of our listeners took a bold step when she tried to make a move on a guy while he was working.
3: Firefighter?
1: Not a firefighter.
3: Okay, okay.
1: But 10 seconds later, they were inside of her place getting familiar.
3: Whoa. Oh.
1: And it's not as weird as it sounds once you hear what this guy actually does for a living. Oh. It's coming up in a second date update. Next, it's the all-new KZ 102.3. 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

0: a guy's names on the address label.
1: Oh, so she doesn't have one relationship. She has multiple.
2: Are she gonna have a roommate?
0: When I said guys, I meant, you know, apostrophe S. It's one guy.
1: Did you ask her, like, hey, does your boyfriend live here?
0: I mean, I'm the locksmith. It's not really my business to ask stuff like that.
1: Okay, I
2: also
1: see.
2: Also, it's a little weird to pick up mail and be like, hey, who's this?
3: Yeah, who's this guy?
1: But you could easily say, oh, so, you know,
4: you live alone?
1: Or you couldn't have called a roommate to help you unlock the door?
3: Trust me, as a guy, you never ask a woman, so, do you live by yourself?
4: That's a good point. She invited a male in the house.
3: Is anybody going to be joining us here shortly, or are we safe?
2: But that is scary. Now he's in the house, so are we alone?
3: Yeah, exactly. You don't want to ask that.
0: I was on the clock. I was just doing the job, and then I left.
3: It would be
1: so stupid of her to call a radio station to publicly ask about a date if she had a boyfriend.
4: Yeah.
2: Like she wants to break up with her own boyfriend.
3: Let's clear this up once and for all, because here's the good news, Hank. We have Sophia already on the other line listening to this phone call. So she is all caught up on it. She just wants to talk to you.
0: What are you talking about?
3: Yeah, that's how this segment works. We have them quietly listening on the other line, ready to jump in and pounce. Slide in coyly. However you would join a conversation naturally, that's the way she wants to join.
2: Join in.
4: Pounce, Sophia, pounce.
1: Yeah, get him.
5: Okay.
3: Sophia?
5: Yeah?
3: Do you want to clear things up for us and for Hank and for everybody?
1: Yeah, this is going to be such an easy explanation. Who's the guy on the mail?
5: I would just say it's complicated, I guess.
4: Oh, no.
3: Complicated?
1: Oh, what do you mean?
3: Do you have a boyfriend?
5: Technically, no. Okay, so...
1: Wait. Oh, no.
2: Technically.
1: Anyone that answers with technically...
3: Well, hold on. I'm down for technicalities. I'm willing to hear you out.
5: All right, so it was my boyfriend's place at the time.
2: No.
1: At what time?
5: But we were kind of on a break at that time. We had already gone through a rough patch. I broke up with him last night, so I could make this call.
2: Oh, man.
1: Okay.
3: So
2: he was out that night then, obviously?
5: Yeah.
2: Did that help you get in?
5: Yeah, he was spending the night out.
1: Okay, so that's a good indication that maybe they were emotionally done.
2: Yeah. I mean, if he's out.
1: Sometimes you can't help that. You can't help when you meet somebody. If you did the right thing and you broke up before
2: this call only.
3: Now, on the other side of things, Hank, the bad news is maybe the boyfriend changed the locks again and she doesn't have anywhere to stay. So you need to let her stay with you.
2: He calls Hank to change the locks.
3: So I don't know. Hank, does that change your perspective on this at all?
0: Yeah, this whole thing's weird. Everything about this is weird.
3: I agree.
5: Look, I'm sorry it happened this way. I'm not with him anymore. Like,
4: so when you said Hank was better than any date you've been on, you met your boyfriend.
2: Oh, no. What a good memory.
5: I mean, yeah, I guess.
4: Oh,
5: it's just like, look, you never know when you're going to meet a locksmith that has the body of a Hemsworth.
1: Oh, wow.
2: Hank Hemsworth.
3: Quite a description.
1: You need to change that to your business tagline.
4: Yeah.
2: Who else has a feeling Alexis is going to be calling locksmiths at 2 a.m. from now on? Not
3: to objectify you, Hank, but we heard that you're pretty good looking.
2: Yeah.
1: Mm. Here's the thing. Like, Hank, she could have just lied right now. At least she's being honest.
3: I don't know if that really buys anything. It would have been nice if, Sophia, you were honest and you told us that you had a boyfriend at the time that this all happened.
5: I don't anymore.
1: And you guys don't live together? You don't live together?
5: Not anymore. We're separating it completely.
2: Oh.
3: Okay. Sounds like it's ongoing.
1: Well, I mean, this is in a week. I mean, how fast can you get a new place?
4: Yeah.
3: As fast as he can throw all the stuff outside of his apartment or whatever.
2: She could just be saying this now while we're on the phone. Like,
3: really, it just comes down to Hank here and where your head is at, because we would like to offer to send you on another, I guess, your first official date with Sophia, and we would pay for it. I mean, if you think about it, she says she was in a tough position. She was already breaking up with the guy. Plus, what kind of boyfriend doesn't leave a spare key somewhere nearby?
0: So I guess what I'd be willing to do is talk a little bit and, I guess, wait. Because right now, it just feels too weird.
1: Okay.
2: Soon, but you're not closing the door.
1: The door's open. You got your foot in
5: there. I can compromise. Yeah.
3: Maybe you could start by accepting her Instagram friend request, Hank. That would go a long way.
2: Yeah, you're like private or something.
0: Well, I mean, then she'd be seeing pictures of my wife, and that's not...
2: Wait, what?
0: I'm joking.
3: Hey.
1: That's actually
3: funny. Hot and funny.
2: I was like, wait a minute.
3: Well, okay. It's a no to an official date, but a yes to let's talk and see where things are in a month or a year or 5 years or so.
1: Dude, keep us updated.
4: Yeah.
5: All right. I mean, I can compromise with this.
1: Okay.
3: Okay. We may not have gotten a date, but at least we satisfied some of Brooke's fantasies for later on tonight.
1: God, I'm going to be locking up the whole house. I'll tell you that.
3: Michael, look out.
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1: In today's phone tap, a mom is waiting to hear when her new family portraits are going to be ready for pickup.
2: Oh,
0: that's cute.
1: So what could go wrong?
3: Yeah.
1: Well, turns out there was an issue with the pictures.
0: Uh-oh.
1: And unfortunately, there is no way to fix it.
0: What?
2: Oh.
1: I'm just hoping she doesn't get offended by what I have to tell her.
0: I have a feeling when you say that, she's going to.
1: Yeah. I don't see how she possibly could in your phone tap right now.
4: Hello?
1: Hi, my name is Colby, calling from North Portraits. I'd like to speak with Teresa, please.
4: This is Teresa.
1: Hi, Teresa. How are you doing today?
4: Great. How are you?
1: Well, not that great. I do, unfortunately, have some bad news regarding your family portraits from the other day.
4: Oh, gosh. Okay. Oh, no. What is it?
1: Yeah. Well, the photographer apologizes for this.
4: Oh.
1: But
4: okay.
1: Your pictures did not turn out well.
4: Oh, no. Do we have to retake them?
1: Yeah, I don't think that's going to help because the photog says he didn't notice it at the time, but someone in your group was making a face during the pictures.
4: Oh, it was probably my 3-year-old Charlie. He does that a lot.
1: I guess again.
4: Oh, TJ? My 13-year-old?
1: No, not him. Although, now that we're on the topic, his outfit clearly was mismatched to the rest of the family, so whoever dressed him did not do a very good job.
4: Wait.
1: That aside, our photographer just wanted me to tell you he's very sorry that he didn't catch this at first. He's just not comfortable sending any of the photos out, though, because he doesn't want his name to be attached with the work.
4: I don't understand. Who was making faces?
1: It was actually you, ma'am.
4: Whoa. Me?
1: Yes.
4: I wasn't making any faces.
1: You could say that now, but I saw some of the pictures myself, and it looked like a face to me.
4: There is no way that I made a face. I would know.
1: Look,
4: I'm the one who set this whole thing up.
1: Okay, I hear that you're very upset, but if it helps at all, it just looks like you had major RBF that day.
4: Oh. What?
1: Have you heard that before? It's called resting bitch face.
4: Yeah, I know what that is, but there's no way I did that.
1: Okay. Well, you
4: this
1: did.
4: This is awful. No, I didn't.
1: It's not an insult to you. It's usually just a person.
4: It is an insult to me.
1: Okay. But normally people who have RBF are naturally good-natured and very happy, but for some reason it's just their face betrays them and looks upset.
4: Oh, my God. This can't be happening.
1: Okay. I can't see you right now, ma'am, but I'm just assuming you've got some really hard RBF going right now.
4: Yeah, right now I do because you caused it.
1: Well, it's just during the photo shoot, even when you were smiling, it looked like you wanted to hurt someone.
4: Oh, my God. You are so rude.
1: I'm just trying to help.
4: I want to speak to your manager, please.
1: Well, ma'am, we do have a phone number for a doctor that we could pass along if you want to see someone about it.
4: You crossed the line, mister.
1: I'm not trying to hurt your feelings. I just want to be 100% transparent
4: okay,
1: and honest.
4: What? You know what? You know what? It sounds like you really enjoyed this. You like making fun of me.
1: Oh.
4: You enjoy calling me an RBF.
1: I can't confirm that.
4: You could have emailed me. You could have emailed me instead of this phone call or texted me something.
1: Well, I can't do that because then your husband Bill wouldn't be happy.
4: I haven't even told Bill about this.
2: Oh.
4: But I will, and he's going to come down there and talk to you, and he's not going to be very happy that you called me.
1: I know you think he's not going to be happy, but I talked to him earlier, and he said it was totally okay to do it during this prank phone call.
4: Shut up. Shut the hell up.
1: I can't because part of the radio is talking.
4: Oh, my God.
1: And letting you know that this is Jeff from Brooke and Jeffrey in the morning.
4: Oh, my God.
1: This is a phone tap, Teresa.
4: I'm going to murder him and you. Oh, my God.
1: Oh, no. Then your RBF's going to come out again.
4: Oh, it's going to be there tonight. Oh, my God.
1: I'm sorry to get you all riled up, but Bill told us about your family photos, and he said you'd freak out if something went wrong with them.
4: But does he have the pictures? I mean, are they done? What's going on with them? Do they look good?
1: I don't know. I have not seen the pictures myself. But, you know, we're just going to assume that TJ screwed him up somehow.
4: Well, I wouldn't be surprised if he did.
1: If you want, for an extra fee, we can Photoshop another child's face over TJ's.
4: I might take you up on that.
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0: Number one for throwbacks, it's the all-new KZ 102.3 with us, Brooke and Jeffrey, in the morning.
1: You're in the middle of a second date update, and we're going to find out how the couple is doing right after you hear part two.
2: Just quick recap if you missed part one. Two people met at church.
1: Aww.
2: That would be our listener, Aria, and a guy named Ryan.
1: Yeah.
2: He asked her out, but instead of doing their planned date for the night, whatever that was going to be, instead they went on a night-long grocery store run all over the city trying to find one particular spice to help Aria finish a family recipe.
0: But you have to remember, it was his idea. It was his idea to help her out and go find this thing.
3: Yeah.
2: Absolutely. He was totally on board with that, but they never ended up going anywhere else except for back to Aria's for a little C&K. Cooking and kissing.
0: Okay. Did they cook ever? I was wondering about the food situation.
1: Oh, yeah.
0: I was
1: like,
0: maybe he's not calling you back because he's hungry.
1: Yeah.
3: She said it was like a slow cooker, so I was like, they're not eating the chili tonight.
0: Yeah,
2: whatever ended up happening, that was the last time the two of them saw each other.
3: Yeah.
2: But we never asked, how long ago was that date, Aria?
4: Mm. It's been almost 2 weeks now.
0: Ooh.
2: Oh, that's a while.
0: Dude, is it so awkward right now because you were volunteering with this guy?
4: And that's why, I don't know, I'm weird about it because I feel like it was a comfortable date.
3: Yeah.
0: It's one of those things too, Aria, that like when you do just normal errands with someone and can still have chemistry, that means that there could really truly be something there.
3: Yeah.
4: Yeah, that's what I thought. And, you know, and sometimes like it's timing and it's like, now I feel like we're losing that spark, I guess, that we have, you know?
0: Mm-hmm.
2: It'd be such a shame to have so much potential cut down by a 6-ounce jar of Aleppo. That just doesn't seem fair.
4: I mean, yeah, that's what I want to know. I mean, it just was going so good, I thought.
0: All right.
2: Well, let's find out. We'll see if Ryan picks up the phone. I'm going to dial his number right now.
4: Okay.
2: Hopefully he answers, but let's do it.
5: Hello.
2: Hey, Ryan. Is this Ryan?
5: Yeah. Who is this?
2: Hey, man. My name is Jeff from a show called Brooke and Jeffrey in the Morning. Everybody's here.
3: Hey,
1: hi.
3: What up, Ryan? Good morning.
5: From a show?
0: Yeah.
3: Yes.
0: Radio show.
5: Is this like a scam call? Because I've been getting a lot of those.
3: We prank those people.
0: Yeah, we hate those too. We hate you, Ryan.
2: No, this is not a scam call. This is a segment called a second date update where we're trying to help out one of our listeners that you went out with about 2 weeks ago. A girl from your church named Aria?
5: Yeah.

0: It's the all-new KZ 102.3, and we're here, okay? It's Brooke and Jeffrey in the morning.
1: I just turned the calendar, and look at that.
2: What's
1: tomorrow
2: that?
1: Is National Senior Citizens Day.
3: Oh, they all forgot.
2: For all of our senior citizens, or maybe just for old Alan.
0: Yeah.
1: Well, you guys know what that means. It's tick-tock, click-shock. Uh-oh, somebody just lost their job, Alexis. It's tick-tock, click-shock, where we discuss the biggest TikTok videos from the past week. We're going to get right into it with your first tick-tock, click-shock, which comes out of Kentucky, where a woman named Kendra North was interviewed about a situation that happened in her house while she was sleeping.
2: Oh, no. It's going to be freaky.
1: It's gotten over 2.4 million views, and it all happened because she left her door slightly open after a late night of drinking and ordering fast food with her husband.
2: Girl, get it.
1: So here's Kendra describing what happened.
4: My sister started calling me at like 5 a.m. and I answered the call and she was like, bro, there's a bear and it just walked out of your house and it came down your steps. It came and looked at me dead in the eyes on my side of the yard. She said she actually heard the table shatter from inside her house and she thought that it was a car wreck outside. I'm a little sad over my KFC. Definitely don't leave your leftover KFC on the kitchen table and make sure your door is shut very well.
2: Dude, she left her KFC out and the bear came in.
1: Yeah, and if I had to put it in order, the second thing she's not happy about is her shattered dining room table. The number one thing that she's most upset is the lost 10-piece original.
2: Oh, yeah. Dude, she's not wrong. Like, you're hungover, you wake up, you just want to, just fix it with that.
3: Imagine being a bear where you eat, like, slimy raw fish forever and then you get a piece of fried chicken.
1: Yeah.
3: You can't blame the bear.
2: Dude, that bear's going to be coming back. You know what I mean?
1: And the mashed potatoes and gravy.
2: For the biscuits. Am I the bear?
3: Now, am I the bear?
1: Apparently, animal control has not been able to locate the bear, so it's possible.
3: Where were you?
1: At 5 a.m.
3: Oh, no, she blacked out, Jeff.
1: But I'm not joking when I say this. Kendra did spot another bear sitting on her porch while she was cooking Sloppy Joe's 2 days later.
3: Is the problem that she's a really good cook?
2: Yeah.
3: Like, she has good food?
2: She just eats bear junk food.
1: Oh, yeah. And the lesson learned is she now keeps her front door shut good.
2: Shut good.
3: I did like her accent. Mm-hmm. Cute.
1: Apparently 7 p.m. is bear supper time, so lock it up. Okay. That was a TikTok click shock. Your next TikTok click shock is going viral. Because two popular beverage companies, along with Taylor Swift's brother-in-law, Jason Kelce, just launched a new campaign asking people to collect their urine and send it to data centers to keep their servers cool.
2: That's right. Pee on those data centers. We'll fix the problem.
1: The company's Liquid Death and Garage Beer even made a commercial about it. So let's play it.

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1: To save humanity is the line of a century.
2: Yeah.
1: Right. So good.
3: It's sad that it's come to this.
1: Yeah. Yes.
4: Now, probably doesn't need to be said, but it's obviously a fake campaign.
2: Built for
4: shares and clicks and lowly radio shows to talk about, like the one you're listening to right now.
1: I love it.
4: Now, to be clear, don't actually send in your pee.
1: Or do.
4: If you do, Brooke is considering accepting it as trade for our leftover merch for a cause.
1: Hey, there it is. But, a couple sweatshirts left in my basement.
4: Yeah, about equal value there. The whole point of this, though, is to bring awareness that the AI revolution has a water problem. Data centers need millions of gallons to keep their servers cool.
1: And we need millions of gallons to stay alive.
3: Mm-hmm. Yeah, but the billionaires don't care about
1: keep
3: that.
1: Keep plants and animals alive.
4: Yeah, but apparently the future of AI is here, and we all need to lift a leg. In solidarity. So that was a TikTok click shock and your final
5: TikTok click shock.
4: We're gonna end with a funny story, and there's a really good chance that if you're on social media you've already seen this because it's got upwards of 15 million views.
1: Ooh.
4: But it's from a TV show called Good Day Detroit.
1: Oh.
4: When one of the TV anchors named Ryan Ermani couldn't stop from cracking up live on the air after one of his co-hosts just wouldn't let something go.
1: Okay.
4: Mm. Hear for yourself.
6: Now they're ice fishing because everything is frozen.
7: Mm-hmm.
6: And you're looking for fat in the beaver.
7: Yeah.
6: The beaver is the beaver is this most sought after.
7: It is.
6: Ryan, do you think you could eat beaver? It's fat and then it's meat.
3: Oh, God. She knew what she was doing.
1: I don't think she did.
4: She did.
3: No way.
1: There is no way she did. That is like,
3: you
1: that's
3: can't say Harry Beaver and not laugh.
1: Dude, I.
3: See?
1: I went to journalism school. The people who become anchors aren't funny.
3: Oh, you're right.
1: I'm telling you, they are serious. They are committed to informing people. They do not know how to make jokes.
3: Oh, no.
4: Exactly. There was a lot of innuendos there from the female host that were not intentional.
1: Oh,
4: and apparently, after the segment, her coworkers filled her in on the other meanings of that term.
3: Oh, was she mortified?
4: She, was completely blindsided.
1: She didn't put a new TikTok up explaining what she thought.
2: Yeah, they should have kept that on the air. Yeah. That's what I want.
4: She had a whole segment on tacos after that.
1: That's right. We
4: didn't play for you, she did end the segment by asking all the show's loyal viewers to hear their thoughts on the matter, asking if they would eat beaver, and gave the station's phone number so they could leave a voicemail talking about it.
1: Okay. Didn't play the voicemails.
4: Not surprisingly, their machine filled within 10 minutes.
1: I bet.
4: But those were your
5: TikTok click shot
4: stories for the week. We got your phone tap coming up right after this. The all-new KZ 102.3.

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1: If you're just joining us for the second date, our listener Sophia is trying to score another hangout with the sexy locksmith who broke down her front door.
2: Yeah, she is.
3: Those are two words I never thought I'd hear back to back.
1: Yeah.

0: Hanksy Locksmith?
1: Sorry, that's not a euphemism either.
0: No.
1: Hank, the hunky locksmith, helped her gain access to her house when she locked herself out late one night. They hung out for about 30 minutes just chatting and vibing. And she said that interaction was better than any actual date that she's been on in a long time.
2: Dude, wow. That is such a bad state for dating.
0: Yeah. She showed up and did what he said he would do, and that was amazing.
2: Yeah.
1: But she also mentioned it felt like he was lingering, like wanting to hang out with her a little longer. She did say to him kind of flirtatiously, "It must be hard taking midnight calls when you have a family waiting at home." And he told her he was single.
2: Which is great news.
0: Yeah.
1: But is it possible, because I was thinking about this in the break, is it possible Hank maybe lied there and then felt guilty because he really does have a girlfriend or a wife even?
2: If he was a wife, he'd still have his ring on, because no man would think, like, in the middle of the night, oh, call, I better take off my wedding ring.
1: Maybe the ring gets in the way of you picking locks.
0: Ah, he never wears
2: that's
0: a ring.
2: That's why I can't get in anywhere.
1: Yeah, it's cumbersome.
0: Because you're married.
2: Yeah, I got a ring on.
1: But do you think that's a possibility, Sophia, that he lied about being single and now just feels guilty about it?
3: I don't know. It would be kind of weird to do that.
1: But if he's as hot as you say he is, then how would he possibly still be single?
3: That's what I was scared of.
1: I asked myself that question all the time in the mirror. Like, how?
2: How? Oh, okay.
1: But I don't know. Hopefully Hank has some answers if he picks up the phone. But,
2: or, you know, it'll finally be clear to him that you want to go on a date.
3: Hopefully.
2: Maybe that's, that's the whole point of this call.
0: That would be hilarious. He's like, wait, you like me?
2: Yeah.
0: That would be so funny.
1: Sometimes it takes a guy like 5, 6, 7 clues to finally get it.
0: Really
1: so
0: true.
1: We'll see what Hank has to say. I'm going to dial his number right now. Here we go.
4: Hello?
1: Hey, is this Hank?
4: Yes, this is.
0: Ooh, deep voice.
2: Oh, business voice.
1: Mm. Yeah, he kind of sounds hot, though.
2: Yeah, I know.
0: That's what I mean.
2: Tell.
0: Yeah.
4: Hello?
2: I mean, Hank is one of those unsuspecting hot names.
0: Yeah.
4: What's going on?
1: Hey, sorry, we're just we're sidebarring about about something, but you. you're on the radio right now, actually. That's why there's a whole bunch of people here. This is a show called Brooke and Jeffrey in the Morning.
4: Okay.
0: Hey, good morning, man. Were you up late last night? You sound a little tired.
4: I'm no more than usual.
2: Okay.
1: Well, we don't want to waste any more of your time. We'll just tell you this is a segment that we do. It's called a second date update.
2: And that would probably be confusing for you because you didn't technically go on any dates.
5: Yeah.
0: Oh, yeah.
1: Yeah. Basically, we're trying to help out one of our listeners to get back in touch with you, a woman whose door you opened recently. It's a woman named Sophia.
2: Yeah, you were the hero she was looking for that night. Yay.
4: Okay, so what?
1: Well, we don't know what type of vibe you got when you were hanging out with Sophia, but from what we heard,
0: hanging out.
1: She was feeling something going on between the two of you.
4: Yeah, I picked that up.
2: Oh, you did? Oh.
1: You did, okay.
2: Oh. Okay.
4: Yeah.
2: What'd you think of Sophia?
4: I mean, she is cute.
2: All right.
4: She would usually be my type. It's just I don't really, I try not to date people who are already in a relationship.
2: Oh, excuse me,
0: wait,
2: what?
0: Wait, she's in a relationship? Or I think you're confused.
1: What gave you that impression?
5: That's like the try not to.
2: Yeah.
1: Sometimes you can't help yourself. But
2: yeah, that's really funny.
0: That's a good point.
1: You got the impression she was in a relationship?
4: Right, yeah. When she invited me inside that night, I was there about, I don't know, maybe half an hour. And she was giving me a drink. I noticed the place kind of doesn't look like a woman's place. And I was looking through her mail just because, you know, he was sitting there on the counter and there were a lot of guys' names on the address label.
2: Oh, so she doesn't have one relationship. She has multiple.
0: Are she going to have a roommate? Which
4: I mean, yeah, when I said guys, I meant, you know, apostrophe S. It's one guy.
2: Did you ask her, like, hey, does your boyfriend live here?
4: I mean, I'm the locksmith. It's not really my business to ask stuff like that.
2: Okay, I
0: also,
2: see.
0: Also, it's a little weird to pick up mail and be like, hey, who's this?
1: Yeah, who's this guy?
2: I know, but you could easily say, oh, so, you know.
5: Do you live alone?
2: Or you couldn't have called a roommate to help you unlock the door?
1: Trust me, as a guy, you never ask a woman, so, do you live by yourself?
5: That's a good point. She invited a male in the house.
1: Is anybody going to be joining us here shortly, or are we safe?
0: But that is scary. Now he's in the house, so are we alone?
1: Yeah, exactly. You don't want to ask
0: are there
1: that.
0: Cameras?
4: I was on the clock. I was just doing the job, and then I left.
1: Okay.
2: It would be so stupid of her to call a radio station to publicly ask about a date if she had a boyfriend.
5: Yeah.
0: Like she wants to break up with her own boyfriend.
1: Let's clear this up once and for all, because here's the good news, Hank. We have Sophia already on the other line listening to this phone call. Oh. So she is all caught up on it. She just wants to talk to you.
4: What are you talking about?
1: Yeah, that's how this segment works. We have them quietly listening on the other line, ready to jump in and pounce.
0: Okay,
1: slide in coyly. However you would join a conversation naturally, that's the way she wants to join.
0: Join in?
5: Pounce, Sophia, pounce.
2: Yeah, get him.
3: Okay.
1: Sophia?
3: Yeah?
1: Do you want to clear things up for us and for Hank and for everybody?
2: Yeah, this is going to be such an easy explanation. Who's the guy on the mail?
3: I would just say it's complicated, I guess.
5: Oh, no.
1: Complicated?
2: Oh, what do you mean?
1: You have a boyfriend?
3: Technically, no. Okay, so...
1: Wait.
2: Oh, no.
0: Technically.
2: Anyone that answers with technically...
1: Well, hold on. I'm down for technicalities. I'm willing to hear you out.
3: All right, so it was my boyfriend's place at the time.
0: No.
2: At what time?
3: But we were kind of on a break at that time. We had already gone through a rough patch. I did officially, I broke up with him last night, so I could make this call.
0: Oh, man.
2: Okay.
1: So
0: so he was out that night then, obviously?
3: Yeah.
0: To help you get in?
3: Yeah, he was spending the night out.
2: Okay, so that's a good indication that maybe they were emotionally done.
0: Yeah. I mean, if he's out.
2: Sometimes you can't help that. You can't help when you meet somebody. If you did the right thing and you broke up before
0: this call only.
1: Now, on the other side of things, Hank, the bad news is maybe the boyfriend changed the locks again and she doesn't have anywhere to stay. So you might need to let her stay with you.
0: He calls Hank to change the locks.
1: So I don't know. Hank, does that change your perspective on this at all?
4: Yeah, this whole thing's weird. Everything about this is weird.
1: I agree.
3: Look, I'm sorry it happened this way. I'm not with him anymore.
5: So when you said Hank was better than any date you've been on, you met your boyfriend.
0: Oh, no. What a good memory.
3: I mean, yeah, I guess.
5: Oh,
3: it's just like, look, you never know when you're going to meet a locksmith that has the body of a Hemsworth.
0: Oh, wow. Hank Hemsworth.
1: Dude, quite a description.
2: You need to change that to your business tagline.
5: Yeah.
0: Who else has a feeling Alexis is going to be calling locksmiths at 2 a.m. from now on?
1: Not to objectify you, Hank, but we heard that you're pretty good looking.
0: Yeah.
2: Mm. Here's the thing. Hank, she could have just lied right now. At least she's being honest.
1: I don't know if that really buys anything. It would have been nice if, Sophia, you were honest and you told us that you had a boyfriend at the time that this all happened.
3: I don't anymore.
2: And you guys don't live together? You don't live together?
3: Not anymore. We're separating it completely.
1: Okay. Sounds like it's
0: real
1: ongoing.
2: Well, I mean, this is in a week. I mean, how fast can you get a new place?
5: Yeah.
1: As fast as he can throw all the stuff outside of his apartment or whatever.
0: She could just be saying this now while we're on the phone.
1: Really, it just comes down to Hank here and where your head is at, because we would like to offer to send you on another, I guess, your first official date with Sophia, and we would pay for it. I mean, if you think about it, she says she was in a tough position. She was already breaking up with the guy. Plus, what kind of boyfriend doesn't leave a spare key somewhere nearby?
4: So I guess what I'd be willing to do is talk a little bit and, I guess, wait. Because right now, it just feels too weird.
2: Okay.
0: Soon, but you're not closing the door.
2: The door's open. You get your foot in
3: there. I can compromise. Yeah.
1: Maybe you could start by accepting her Instagram friend request, Hank. That would go a long way.
0: Yeah, you're private or something.
4: Well, I mean, then she'd be seeing pictures of my wife, and that's not...
0: Wait, what?
4: I'm joking.
0: Hey.
5: That's actually pretty funny.
1: Hot and funny.
0: I was wait a minute.
1: Okay. It's a no to an official date, but a yes to let's talk and see where things are in a month or a year or 5 years or so.
2: Dude, keep us updated.
5: Yeah.
3: All right. I mean, I can compromise with this.
2: Okay.
1: We may not have gotten a date, but at least we satisfied some of Brooke's fantasies for later on tonight.
2: God, I'm going to be locking up the whole house. I'll tell you that.
1: Michael, look out.
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0: like it. 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Ride. No diggity, no doubt. Yeah. Black Street Productions. We out, we out, ride. We out, we out, we
1: out. It's Brooke and Jeffrey in the morning on the all-new KZ 102.3.
2: In today's phone tap, a mom is waiting to hear when her new family portraits are going to be ready for pickup.
1: Oh, that's cute.
2: So what could go wrong?
3: Yeah.
2: Well, turns out there was an issue with the pictures.
1: Uh-oh.
2: And unfortunately, there is no way to fix it.
1: What?
3: Oh.
2: I'm just hoping she doesn't get offended by what I have to tell her.
1: I have a feeling when you say that, she's going to.
2: Yeah. I don't see how she possibly could in your phone tap right now.
4: Hello?
2: Hi, my name is Colby, calling from North Portraits. I'd like to speak with Teresa Howard, please.
4: This is Teresa.
2: Hi, Teresa. How are you doing today?
4: Great. How are you?
2: Well, not that great. I do, unfortunately, have some bad news regarding your family portraits from the other day.
4: Oh, gosh. Okay. Oh, no. What is it?
2: Yeah. Well, the photographer apologizes for this.
4: Oh. Okay.
2: But your pictures did not turn out well.
4: Oh, no. Do we have to retake them?
2: Yeah, I don't think that's going to help because the photog says he didn't notice it at the time, but someone in your group was making a face during the pictures.
4: Oh, it was probably my 3-year-old Charlie. He does that a lot.
2: I guess again.
4: Oh. TJ? My 13-year-old?
2: No, not him. Although, now that we're on the topic, his outfit clearly was mismatched to the rest of the family, so whoever dressed him did not do a very good job.
4: Wait.
2: That aside, our photographer just wanted me to tell you he's very sorry that he didn't catch this at first. He's just not comfortable sending any of the photos out, though, because he doesn't want his name to be attached with the work.
4: I don't understand. Who is making faces?
2: It was actually you, ma'am.
4: Whoa. Me?
2: Yes.
4: I wasn't making any faces.
2: You could say that now, but I saw some of the pictures myself, and it looked like a face to me.
4: There is no way that I made a face. I would know.
2: Look,
4: I'm the one who set this whole thing up.
2: Okay, I hear that you're very upset, but if it helps at all, it just looks like you had major RBF that day.
4: Oh. What?
2: Have you heard that before? It's called resting bitch face.
4: Yeah, I know what that is, but there's no way I did that.
2: Okay. Well, you
4: this
2: did.
4: This is awful. No, I didn't.
2: It's not an insult to you. It's usually just a person.
4: It is an insult to me.
2: Okay. But normally people who have RBF are naturally good natured and very happy. But for some reason, it's just their face betrays them and looks upset.
4: Oh, my God. This can't be happening.
2: Okay. I can't see you right now, ma'am, but I'm just assuming you've got some really hard RBF going right now.
4: Yeah, right now I do because you caused it.
2: Well, it's just during the photo shoot. Even when you were smiling, it looked like you wanted to hurt someone.
4: Oh, my God. You are so rude.
2: I'm just trying to help.
4: I want to speak to your manager, please.
2: Well, ma'am, we do have a phone number for a doctor that we could pass along if you want to see someone about it.
4: You crossed the line, mister.
2: I'm not trying to hurt your feelings. I just want to be 100% transparent
4: and
2: honest.
4: You know what? It sounds like you really enjoyed this. You like making fun of me.
2: Oh.
4: You enjoy calling me an RBF.
2: I can't confirm that.
4: You could have emailed me. You could have emailed me instead of this phone call or texted me something.
2: Well, I can't do that because then your husband Bill wouldn't be happy.
4: I haven't even told Bill about this, but I will, and he's going to come down there and talk to you, and he's not going to be very happy that you called me.
2: I know you think he's not going to be happy, but I talked to him earlier, and he said it was totally okay to do it during this prank phone call.
4: Shut up. Shut the hell up.
2: I can't because part of the radio is talking.
4: Oh, my God.
2: And letting you know that this is Jeff from Brooke and Jeffrey in the morning.
4: Oh, my God.
2: This is a phone tap, Teresa.
4: I'm going to murder him and you. Oh, my God.
2: Oh, no. Then your RBF's going to come out again.
4: Oh, it's going to be there tonight. Thank you. Oh, my God.
2: I'm sorry to get you all riled up, but Bill told us about your family photos, and he said you'd freak out if something went wrong with them.
4: But does he have the pictures? I mean, are they done? What's going on with them? Do they look good?
2: I don't know. I have not seen the pictures myself. But, you know, we're just going to assume that TJ screwed him up somehow.
4: Well, I wouldn't be surprised if he did.
2: If you want, for an extra fee, we can Photoshop another child's face over TJ's.
4: I might take you up on that.
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1: Some things just pair well together, like Florida and meth.
2: Yes. Oh, man.
1: Midlife crises and convertibles.
2: Oh, yes.
1: We're kind of back to Florida again. And that's why we weren't surprised one bit when our listener told us about their first date, which involved another perfect pairing, church volunteer work and making out.
0: Hey. Oh.
1: Just seemed like a match made in heaven. Mm-hmm. And that's why the two of them are back on today.
0: Yes.
1: To give us an update after they both said yes, which is honestly a rare thing for this show. Mm-hmm. You'll find out what's happened since they were last on in a brand new second date update right after this. KZ 102.3.
3: Ladies, the Candyman is on the prowl. And for those that want to get busy, you got to speak up now.

0: time in the last couple weeks.
1: I gotta be honest with y'all. Oh. I mean,
0: oh, I don't like that sentence.
1: I don't even know how to explain this, but I have this feeling that I just sort of can't shake.
2: Okay.
0: Can you take a pill for it or something? Can you shake it with that?
2: An Aleppo? We're joking. We're joking. What's up?
1: Well, this is going to sound ridiculous, but I think maybe I feel kind of like I love her already.
3: What? Whoa. The heck, dude? I did not think you were going to say those words.
2: How? I mean, you... I will say you know her more than just one date because you guys have been volunteering together. Yeah. So I don't think that that is totally insane.
3: But why wouldn't you call her back? She thinks you don't like her and you love her?
1: Well, I'm just nervous that if we like go to dinner or drinks, it's just going to feel different. Like we did such a boring kind of thing. Like I just want to go to the post office. I don't know.
0: Okay, you're done with all the romantic aspects already. You want to dive right into like boring chores, mundane, forever love life together.
1: I mean, I'm not saying forever, but I'm just feeling kind of stuck. And I mean, it's funny that you called because I think about her all the time.
2: Aww. What are you doing? You need to take her out.
3: Yeah, get your girl, bro.
2: I mean, if chores are fun with her, then imagine what a great night out is with her. Like, that will just only amplify the good.
3: Yeah.
1: I don't know. I just feel like I might mess that up. Like,
4: oh, no.
1: Man. We have, like, this volunteering thing coming up, and I kind of think we should just do that.
2: Oh, God.
3: Aww. Bro, you're going to friend zone her because it's going too well? Listen to yourself.
1: I don't want to friend zone her. I want more. Okay. But I think this might be the path to get there.
2: I think the path that you're on will be the same, not more. It'll be the same.
4: Yeah.
1: I mean, there's a lot of stuff running through my head. Like, I feel like I'm in paralysis, and I don't know what to do about it.
0: Okay. Well, you know, I think you don't have to do anything right now. You could just stay paralyzed for the moment and let Aria do all the talking because she's on the other line waiting to jump in and speak with you.
3: Yeah.
1: She's here?
0: Yeah, right here, right now.
5: Yeah, I'm here. I'm trying to take everything in.
1: Look, I didn't know you were listening to all that, so I take it back. I take a lot of it back.
3: Oh, bro, yeah. Don't take it back.
0: Just forget the last 5 minutes of your life.
5: I don't think you can take that back, Ryan.
2: Do you want him to take it back, or did you like hearing that?
3: Good question.
5: I liked hearing that, but I'm also concerned because I want that romance. I want that planned special date. And I did have fun. Like I told him, I really did have fun just going grocery shopping with you. Absolutely. But there's got to be more to it.
2: Mm-hmm.
1: So you want me to move in or something?
2: What?
0: is that what you heard, Brian?
2: No. I think that's a joke. You're joking.
5: No.
1: I don't know. I'm spitballing here. This is stressful.
5: I mean, have you ever like planned a date before? I mean, just something like, I'm just asking for some kind of thought.
2: Yeah.
1: I mean, I planned one with you, but we went to the grocery store and then that was way better than anything I came up with.
0: Oh.
2: Well, what was your plan for the night?
0: We don't know that it was better. Or worse.
1: We were just going to go to dinner and drinks. You know, the normal stuff.
3: Oh, but that's a nice day.
0: No, you're right. Grocery store shopping's better.
2: Aren't you listening to her and hearing what she needs, though, too? Like, she needs to feel special and taken care of. And
1: that's what I was trying to do. She needed a spice, and I was trying to help her find it.
0: Yeah. He wants to make her feel special by, like, taking her to the pharmacy to pick up her medication and helping her, you know, organize her junk drawer in her cabinet.
5: Yeah, I think the difference is, like, the love language here. Mm. You know, like, I need that quality time, that special time, and he just kind of just wants to, like, do the practical help, and that just doesn't reach me as much.
2: Okay. That is a very clear message.
0: I mean, yes. Yeah. Ryan, are you hearing her?
1: Yeah, Aria, I am hearing you. I hear that you don't want me to help you anymore, and that's fine.
0: Wait,
2: that's not what she said.
3: I don't think anybody heard that but you, bro.
2: How could she have communicated that more clearly?
1: My ears are clogged with love.
0: Uh-huh. Okay.
3: Well done.
2: I mean, he didn't think he was moving in 1 minute ago.
0: I think there's an ointment for that you put in your ear. But normally here we'd be asking Ryan if he'd want to go out. But it sounds like, Aria, he's fully invested.
2: Yeah, he's already dropped the L bomb, for God's sake.
4: His ears are clogged. Yeah. His ears are clogged with love.
0: He's laid it down pretty hard.
3: Yeah.
0: Aria, do you want to go on a date with Ryan? And if you do, we can pay for that date.
5: I just feel like he's already halfway to the practical side, and that worries me. Yeah. But I'm willing to give it a shot.
2: Okay.
3: All right.
2: Maybe you can learn to love practical.
3: Yeah. Oh.
2: Sounds hot.
0: All right, Ryan, she has officially said yes, kind of.
3: Yay, we'll take it.
0: So maybe bring a little bit of romance with you on your dinner date. Maybe some flowers.
1: I will pack some romance in my pockets.
2: Ooh.
4: Okay. Wow.
0: That's where you keep your romance.
2: Is that what's in your right pocket?
6: Brooke and Jeffrey in the morning.
0: They told us they would try to give it one more shot.
2: Oh,
0: and
2: my goodness.
0: Now, months later, they're back to give us an update.
2: Okay.
0: So, Ryan and Aria, it sounds like you two are still together. How's the relationship going?
1: Hi. It's actually going really, really good between us.
0: Oh,
4: wow.
2: Does that mean Aria's finally saying I love you as well?
3: Oh, ho, ho.
5: Yes,
1: well,
5: I am.
1: we're engaged.
2: What? Whoa,
0: wait,
3: no
0: what?
3: Way.
2: Wow.
0: Oh, my. Wow.
2: Congrats.
0: That's amazing.
3: Oh, my gosh.
1: Thank you.
5: Yes, we are engaged, but, honey, don't you think you should tell them the caveat?
2: What?
1: Oh, right.
0: A caveat?
1: Okay, well, she said yes. With a stipulation,
3: since
1: I wanted to speed things up, and I proposed, you know, after 1 month.
0: Oh, damn, at the 1 month mark?
1: I mean, when you know, you know. Like,
2: okay, so yeah. And she said yes after a month.
0: But
2: then what?
0: What's the stipulation?
5: I told him if I said yes, the engagement has to last a full 3 years before we even think of starting to plan the
3: 3
5: wedding.
3: Years?
0: Whoa.
2: Okay.
0: Why that long?
5: Well, you know, that way it forces, you know, him to slow things down.
2: I don't think that's bad. That's kind of smart. Like, you know, you'll be together forever, but let's just pump the brakes
4: and actually date.
2: Yeah. Okay. Get to know each other.
0: Okay. I see how that works for Aria. Ryan, how do you feel about that?
1: I mean, it's not my first choice. Like, I'd rather be married and have 2 kids by next year. But
0: by next year.
1: But honestly, as long as we get to be together, I'm beyond happy.
2: Okay.
0: Wow.
2: I bet the proposal was such a romantic story, I'm sure.
0: Yeah.
1: Well, it was only our 4th date, I guess, but...
2: So you didn't plan anything. You just popped the question.
0: Okay.
2: All right.
0: Well,
2: I think she may want one more redo on that one, too.
0: I don't know. They sound like they're happy. Your guys are in a good spot, and we look forward to your wedding in 4 to 7 years. Keep us updated, you two, okay?
5: That sounds right. We will.
0: Okay.
4: Oh,
0: congratulations.
4: Yeah.
0: It's Brooke and Jeffrey in the morning.
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0: 1023. We'll be right back.
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0: 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We love rap music. Listen, we got a caller on line one. Caller, what's your problem?
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0: How's it going?
1: It ain't going good. My girl ain't doing a thing she used to do.
0: I got just what you need. Brand new Chris Brown, T-Pain. You heard it here first. 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

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Yeah. 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

Road rage is bad, our throwbacks are good. Just turn the volume up. 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

0: Did you ever think Sherman's would make it this far?
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0: I know, Dad. We're just getting started.
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1: Regulators. You regulate any stealing of his property. 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

understand why. See, it's burning me to hold on to this. I know this is something I gotta do, but that don't mean I want to. What I'm trying to say is that I love you. I feel like this is coming to an end, and it's better for me.